0: of state government, the government can also fund it. Raipur University started this after us, and they, we went and taught there how to establish the institution. And they came to the Center for Excellence in Basic Sciences to teach this thing. At the same time, my research was continued here. I was having both the appointments, the director here and also I was a senior professor at Tata Institute of Fundamental Research. So I had actually guided about 23 PhD students and about the same number of postdoctoral students, and we published together nearly 250 research articles, and all this was going parallelly. Use the facilities in TIFR, education system in CBS to improve the quality of education in the university system, higher education system. So all of this was actually received very well. And ultimately it resulted in my Padma Shri from the President of India in 2014. So I continue to do that. Now I retired from TIFR in 2018 as a senior professor. But I continue to be associate with IIT Bombay as distinguished visiting professor. And I interact with the PhD students of one of the departments. And my students have occupied professorial positions in many places in the country, including the IITs and the ICERs and many places. There are at least 8 to 10 students who are now faculty positions, professors in all of these places. And therefore, I have a good rapport with all of these institutions and their facilities. And I can guide those students. And that thing is what I am enjoying now. So recently a book was published, you may not be aware of this one, just last month it has appeared. Somebody has published a book called 100 Great IITians Dedicated to the Service of the Nation. And it turns out that I am one of those 100 IITians. And this includes names like Narayana Murthy, Nandan Nilekani, Subbarao, the governor of RBI, governor former, Sri Kumar Banerjee, Atomic Energy Chairman. And there are several others. So therefore it is a matter of pride that we have served the nation in the best possible manner. And actually the title of the book says, those who were not lured by the invitations from other countries to go there and dedicated the service to the nation. And that is so they picked up on that basis. So I was very happy to see that. That recognition has come for the services we have delivered, the research we have performed, and educating the various students, the PhD students, and bringing them back to the country. Bringing them back to the country to serve in the nation. So therefore, I think overall, it has been a very satisfying experience. Institution building, national service, educating the student, generating manpower, quality manpower in the country. So that has been the story. And I continue to do research with these students and faculty in IIT Bombay. And I continue to teach at the Center for Excellence in Basic Sciences in the University of Mumbai campus. So that is in short my story.
1: It is definitely one of the most inspiring stories that we have heard. But coming back to your initial part of your story, jab aapki kahani shuru hui, aapke bachpan mein kya shuru se hi aap khoji pravritti ke the, kya vigyan ke prati aapka rujhav shuru se tha? Main is baar isliye pooch raha hu kyunki आज हमारे श्रोताओं में कई ऐसे लोग भी होंगे जो कि विज्ञान को बहुत कठिन मानते हैं, कई ऐसे बच्चे या युवा भी सुन रहे होंगे जिनको विज्ञान गणित इन सब से थोड़ा सा बुखार आता है क्योंकि थोड़ा कठिन लगता है। लेकिन आप अगर अपने बचपन की उस रुझान के बारे में हमारे साथ शेयर करें जिससे लगे कि इतना डिफिकल्ट भी नहीं है और ये बहुत इंटरेस्टिंग भी हो सकता है।
0: 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That was my dream. And second, of course, there was another factor. Another factor was that I would not dream to go into streams such as engineering and medical fields, other fields, because they were expensive. Our resources did not permit that. So wherever I went with scholarships only. Here I was doing BSc, and in fact, as I told you, after the 10th standard, I got this national scholarship, and that is given only for pure science. It was not given for anything else. If you go to engineering field, that scholarship will not be available. And so therefore, I chose pure science for financial reasons as well, also my interest. So it matched with my interest. And I got the scholarships from IIT Bombay as well. Then unka bhi merit ka means scholarship tha. Usme free ship mil gaya mujhe aur a scholarship bhi tha. Therefore, it became easier for me to navigate through the courses and pursue my interest.
1: Lekin un logo ka kya jinko maan lijiye scholarship nahi milta, kyunki aap bhi jab scholarship fight kar rahe the to maybe aap wo chune hue 10-15 logo mein honge jinko scholarship mila, baki ke jo 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
0: 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The technology is an outcome of pure science. Creativity comes from pure science. So therefore, this creativity has to be imbibed into the minds of the students, and for that teaching is very efficient. Teaching in a way that they get attracted towards that is very important. And that we made it a point, even the CBS, Center for Excellence in Basic Sciences, we got therefore the best of the teachers. With the best of the teachers, and all of them, all the students actually are pursuing PhD. After those, not many have gone into other fields. Everybody is pursuing PhD in pure science, either physics or chemistry or biology. उसमें जाने थे, आज तो कंप्यूटर साइंस में भी कभी कभी चले जाते हैं, इलेक्ट्रिकल इंजीनियरिंग जो आते हैं और कंप्यूटर साइंस 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the talent, and of course, all students are not the same. There is certainly a gradation. There is a gradation in the intellectual levels of different students, and you have to identify what is their strength. Somebody may be good in painting. Somebody may be good in doing science. Somebody may be good in music. Somebody may be good in something else. So we need to nurture their talents. इंट्रेंसिक टैलेंट जो है हर एक को किसी न किसी चीज में एक अच्छा अच्छा टैलेंट हो जाता है, एंड वी हैव टू नर्चर, वी हैव टू आइडेंटिफाई दैट एंड नर्चर दैट। तो जिनको प्योर 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teach two students astrophysics, only two students, and both of these students won Nobel prizes even before he won, for that matter. So therefore, the good teaching is very important. The teacher has a very important role to play in the society. It is not just another job, it is not just another job like anything else, okay? It has to inculcate, generate interest in the minds of the students to pursue that matter further and invent new things, create new things. Unless you create new things, you cannot become Atmanirbhar. If you follow somebody else, you will always be a follower. You have to create new things and you have to become the leader. Once you become the leader, then of course others will follow. In fact, several, thousands of years

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2: While discerning our thoughts, behavior, and choosing our response towards situations and people, we should see the present and also the future. Our present karma of thoughts and behaviors will have a consequence in the future. If we create too many waste and negative thoughts, then our power to discern and power to decide will be weak. If the mind and intellect is stable and concentration is high, then discernment and decision will be accurate. Pure and positive thoughts are thoughts radiating from the original sanskars of the soul, thoughts of love, forgiveness, compassion, and empathy. Negative thoughts are thoughts of ego, anger, hatred, hurt. Necessary thoughts are thoughts related to our normal activities. Waste thoughts are thoughts of the past and future. Thought management saves our energy and time, gives us happiness, health, and harmony. Let us be aware of our thoughts, and if there is a wrong or waste thought, then SOS, stop the thought. Observe the quality and switch to another type of thought.
0: If you wish to discuss your problem or have a question to ask or want to know your nearest Raj Yoga Meditation Center, write to us on awakening@pmtv.in or call us on 0999 559 660.

Ajagava samana sadava samana sadava samana sadava samana sadava samana sadava samana sadava samana sadava samana sadava samana sadava samana sadava samana sadava samana sadava samana sadava samana sadava samana sadava samana sadava samana sadava samana sadava samana sadava samana sadava samana sadava samana sadava samana sadava samana sadava samana sadava samana sadava samana sadava samana sadava samana sadava samana sadava samana sadava samana sadava samana sadava samana sadava samana sadava samana sadava samana sadava samana sadava samana sadava samana sadava samana sadava samana 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
2: 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Our present karma of thoughts and behaviors will have a consequence in the future. If we create too many waste and negative thoughts, then our power to discern and power to decide will be weak. If the mind and intellect is stable and concentration is high, then discernment and decision will be accurate. Pure and positive thoughts are thoughts radiating from the original sanskars of the soul. Thoughts of love, forgiveness, compassion and empathy. Negative thoughts are thoughts of ego, anger, hatred, hurt. Necessary thoughts are thoughts related to our normal activities. Waste thoughts are thoughts of the past and future. Thought management saves our energy and time, gives us happiness, health and harmony. Let us be aware of our thoughts, and if there is a wrong or waste thought, then SOS, stop the thought. Observe the quality and switch to another type of thought.
3: If you wish to discuss your problem or have a question to ask or want to know your nearest Raj Yoga Meditation Center, write to us on awakening@pmtv.in or call us on 099-99-559-660.